the activity. Do you understand me? People are still having sex. Lust keeps on lurking.

it's a fact that people are still having sex. It's rather obvious, it's just what one expects. The evidence is all around that everyone in every town has had it one time or another in their life. At this very moment, people are still having sex in a downtown condo or street in the projects.

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Said my girlfriend's cat is smaller than me.

I don't quit, no, I just press harder than I ever did before. Going for the dream that I have in store in my mind, but I know that I'm making it.

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1: Girl, I can't believe it. You know my mother's talking about me.

when the sun goes down and the night moves on, the time is right to enjoy yourself.